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From the biggest moments in Major League Baseball to the headlines shaking up the NFL and the stars of pro basketball, plus the latest storylines around the NHL and K-State Athletics. 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

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I am a junior at Kansas State University, and I major in news and sports media. 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

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And I thought it was strange, you said everything changed. 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
1: 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You belong.

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2: Y'all, Christian Ralph is lit. Turn on that Christian Ralph. I be in here two times. And again, how could you move? How could you move?
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2: Hey, Monster Hunter B, Debo, Billy Rat. He a freak, though, man down. Call like Amber Lambs, tell him breathe, bro. 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What's up with this jabroni air? 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

0: not sure where you're headed? That's okay. Hang out in the middle with us at Wildcat 91.9. You belong.
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I am a junior at Kansas State University, and I major in news and sports media. 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
1: 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You belong.

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I'm a senior and I'm in news and sports media here at Kansas State. 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

0: Hello, my name is Derek Foster. I am a junior at Kansas State University, and I major in news and sports media. 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
1: Taking my baby to school, then I pray for, cause you ain't never been cool, writing testament, painting pictures, put me in the Louvre, that's a definite universal shift, I'm in the groove, a celebrity do not mean integrity, you fool, I'm a good man, shake your hand, firm grip rule, 72 wins, lost 10, balling with the flu, more than 2 M's, for sure, but add another 2,

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AP, Michael Friedman, my friend's cooler. 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
1: Y'all, Christian Ralph is lit. Turn on that Christian Ralph. I be in here two times. And again, Bobby. How could you
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0: Wildcat fans, for too long, the powers that be have given you sports media that you do not deserve. 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
4: 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The guy bruises on my knees. 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

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You belong.

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0: 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It's weak. 3.
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You

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You belong. You belong. You belong.

dark, you might find the thing that we're all composed of. 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Checkmate.

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I am a junior at Kansas State University, and I major in news and sports media. 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

0: Wildcat fans, for too long, the powers that be have given you sports media that you do not deserve. 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But through that noise, there is hope, an answer. There is the propaganda.
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0: 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I'm a senior and I'm in news and sports media here at Kansas State, and you're listening to Wildcat 919, where you belong.
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I mean, not that you have anything else to do. 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

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I am a junior at Kansas State University, and I major in news and sports media. 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

0: not sure where you're headed? 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

0: And babe, I know you're not gonna understand this, because I know everything's been going just great and everything's going okay, but there's somebody else. I'm just not as invested in you as you are in me. I'm sorry.
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And try to look proud, but you're not in the slightest. It's happening now, and it's always been like this, like this, like this, like this.

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dark, you might find the thing that we're all composed of. 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Checkmate.

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